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Fuck what they do. 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I do me. This is what I do. This is my shit. 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
1: Daddy?
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1: Come eat!
2: Okay, I'm so tired.
1: Just come eat!
2: Lena, I'll be in there a minute, I promise. Stop.
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said. I should be cheering instead of upset. I should be cheesy and hop on a trend. Isn't it easier just to pretend? 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